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I have always liked to windsurf.

surf and summer rain. 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

0: ChilliZ. 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

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You know, to move from the heart, the mind, the soul, to actual, I guess, the material force, either for good or bad, or anything in between.

people telling me what they can do, what they would do, what they could do, even what they should do. I want you to do what you can do and do it now.

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Love and peace, unite. Children of the earth, transcend your darkest.